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2: 7A.
1: Okay, no, I mean, don't get excited, man. 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
1: Is she really going out with him?
2: Oh, there she is. Let's ask her.
1: Betty, is that Jimmy's ring you're wearing?
2: Mm-hmm.
1: Gee, it must be great riding with him. 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

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New York City is the place where they said, hey, babe,

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1: I like to move it, move it. 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